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0: In 1989, you used to hang out at the Dam, smoke Camel Lights, pound St. Pauli girls, and listen to Vixen. And on July 24th, you can do it all over again.
1: 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You should have known better.
0: The Jam at the Dam is back. Jefferson Starship, Trickster, and Vixen. Play Guess That Riff at 5:30 all this week for your shot at tickets. Jam at the Dam. 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
1: Last year, I had back pain radiating down my right leg. 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
0: That was fun. Now, let's rock. 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Right off exit 51 off 95 under the giant American flag. 99.1 PLR.

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0: In 1989, you used to hang out at the Dam, smoke Camel Lights, pound St. Pauli girls, and listen to Vixen. And on July 24th, you can do it all over again.
1: 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That'll kill you. You should have known better.
0: The Jam at the Dam is back. Jefferson Starship, Trickster, and Vixen. Play Guess That Riff at 5:30 all this week for your shot at tickets. Jam at the Dam. 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
0: 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Questions that a normal, regular person would know that, sadly, they don't. This week, win tickets to see the Black Crows at the Hartford Healthcare Amphitheater on June 17th. Stump the Chumps. It always ends like this.
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0: rapper known for the 1988 hit Takes Two with DJ Easy Rock, died Friday at the age of 59 after a private battle with cancer. His family said he passed away peacefully and praised his legacy, saying it helped shape a generation.
1: Is that a little overstating the guy's life?
0: Yeah.
1: Like he had one son.
0: Yeah, but you tell him that.
1: Shape a generation.
2: Yeah, supposed to, praise yourself before you die. Supposed to wait to get this son.
0: DJ Easy Rock died in 2014.
2: Wow.
0: So, that's it.
2: Yeah.
0: There's no chance of ever seeing that performed live by the original artist.
2: I call it the asthmatics on that.
0: Yeah, what is that sound?
2: The guy choking a lightsaber.
0: Comedian Laura Cleary crushed by a 600-pound fridge. You ever watch the show Broke Girls?
2: Two Broke Girls, yeah.
0: Broke Girls?
2: Yeah.
0: It's funny because she was basically under a refrigerator, right. So she qualifies as being a broke girl. She
2: I guess,
0: was, like,
2: yes.
0: Broken
2: by
0: a refrigerator.
2: Yeah, busted girl.
0: Apparently, her autistic son climbed on the improperly mounted appliance, the 600 pounds. It fell on her.
2: Right.
0: Three firefighters lifted the fridge off after she called 911. Oh, I want that 911 call.
3: Oh,
4: listen,
3: man.
4: Very carefully. I'm stuck underneath. Back under.
3: Help.
4: Stop jumping on the damn thing.
3: Help.
2: Right. You know, I mean, not for nothing. It sounds like it like falls like a mouse trap. I mean, there was time to get out of the way. If you saw it tilting towards you.
0: I think so.
2: Yeah.
0: Oh, wait,
2: just dive.
0: I question all of this.
2: Anything's got to be better than getting smushed by it.
0: What is this audio? Is this her praising the...
2: This is her realizing what happened.
0: Okay.
5: So I was crushed by a 600-pound fridge.
0: Wow, landed on her head?
5: Is that correct?
6: Yes.
0: What's wrong with her?
7: They gave her a lot of man.
2: In her defense, she's got crushed by a 600-pound...
7: Yeah, I think she's on pain
0: killers. Is that how she talks?
2: Yeah.
8: She's defrosting.
2: Right.
8: Yeah.
0: Wow.
2: Yeah,
0: is she still under the fridge when she... recorded that?
2: I think she's still trying to get a wind back.
7: Her cheeks are so smushed together.
2: She's also now 2 feet taller.
0: All right, this next woman became a meme over the weekend, and I just love it. Did you see that NBC reporter who there's shots fired at the White House, and like she couldn't figure it out? Now, when you see other clips of other reporters, you see them immediately. It's like bang, bang, bang. They just jump
2: down
0: to the ground.
2: Do. Yeah.
0: Yeah. This one, not so sharp.
2: No.
9: I was outside of these doors on the North Lawn getting ready to tape something for your show when myself and my cameraman, John, we heard what sounded like 20 to 30 shots. At first, we looked at each other and paused and said, what was that? And we actually have that on video. Watch this. What is that?
0: She looks away, then she looks back like that.
9: What is that?
10: Sounds like
7: what?
10: Fog.
11: Where? Today.
8: Still wasn't running through all of that.
7: Wow.
0: Not running.
2: Just sat there dumbfounded.
7: They're just playing a little pickleball, hon.
2: Right.
0: And what? If you don't know, those are gunshots. Yeah. It's not fireworks.
2: No.
0: Not
2: in succession like that, yeah.
7: Yeah.
0: Fireworks.
2: Damn.
7: Oh,
2: man. Like a shooting gallery. What is that?
0: Oh, the memes on her all weekend, just very entertaining. I want to thank the internet for that.
2: Good job.
0: Do we want to hear Billy Idol getting an award?
2: That's nice to get an award.
0: Yeah.
2: Yeah. Not to hear it, though.
0: But yes. DJ in the morning. All right, Dumbass News is next. 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
2: The best.
0: It's that time of year. 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
0: 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We've both used K&J.
2: Yes, we did.
0: We love them.
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21: A mix of sun and clouds today with highs in the mid-80s. Checking out the roadways on Route 8 southbound, it's slow heading into 95. 95 is slow southbound heading into Route 8. Route 7 is closed southbound at 95 for emergency repairs. 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
0: We're going to play a game. I'm going to play you audio, and you guys are going to try to guess where the audio was recorded.
2: Root's house.
0: What?
2: Just going to guess.
0: Okay.
2: Yeah, right. Go with that.
0: No.
2: Okay.
0: All right. Damn it. All right, Dumbass News is next. Chaz and AJ in the morning.

0: 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Dumbass.
1: Okay, we're going to play a game. You're going to try to guess where this was recorded. 877-764-2535. Let's play the clip.
2: Baby! What the f***? Get the baby! Oh! Oh! Oh, f***! Oh, my God! Oh, my Lord! Oh, my God! Not baby with me!
1: Oh! Where do you think that was recorded? Emily, let's start with you.
3: Sounds like a gym. Maybe like some kid's like sporting event.
1: Okay. Nope. You're close with the, you know, sounds like a gym.
3: The location.
1: It's I think you're right with, it's a gym, but it's not a sporting event.
4: Oh, okay.
1: What type of event is it? So it's at a gym.
4: Yeah.
1: What type of event is it?
5: She sounds like Chicken Little.
1: Yeah, let's play it again.
2: Baby! What the f***?
4: Kids learning how to swim. It's a pool.
1: That was a Catholic school kindergarten graduation.
4: Oh my God, that works.
1: She does say, oh my Lord, oh my God.
2: Oh my God. Oh my Lord.
4: Maybe saying, help me God or help me Lord.
1: Right, that'd be better. I think.
4: Like, what do you want? What?
2: Oh my God.
4: What? What do you want from me? What?
3: Baby Jesus, my baby.
1: Chaz and AJ.
6: Morning, guys. AJ and Shelton. Is the sound effect, is that the one from New Haven, the Gateway, the graduation?
1: That's another one.
4: Another greatest hit.
1: Graduations were bonkers over the weekend.
4: Oh. Exactly.
1: Yep.
6: Close.
1: This one. All right, thank you. This one was in Ohio. It was at a Catholic school. It was the kindergarten graduation.
5: Kindergarten.
4: Wow. I'm young. Yeah.
1: So one family reportedly began hoarding rows of seats for themselves.
4: Oh, you can't do that.
1: Classic. Somebody else tried to sit in one of those seats, and all hell broke loose. So one woman starts yelling.
4: Right.
1: And then the guy tries to talk to her, and then like five guys jump him.
4: Jeez. This is all Catholic stuff.
1: Catholic people who are celebrating their child graduating kindergarten at Catholic school.
4: You broke out real nunchucks. What the?
2: Oh,
1: it's kindergarten.
4: Yeah.
1: Kindergarten.
3: Oh, my
5: so
3: God.
5: So kids haven't even walked yet. Nothing's even happened. They're just getting seated.
1: Right. Yeah, they haven't even sat down yet.
3: They're getting their seat to then all take out their giant iPads and film it. Like, oh my God.
4: Maybe they should give them like juice boxes and cookies to calm them down.
5: You know,
4: that's it. Nap time. All of you, nap time right now.
5: This is a severe lack of snacks. That's what we're listening to.
4: It really is. Yeah. You're not getting hungry.
2: Oh my God. Oh my Lord.
7: What's wild about this is it's a big gymnasium and there's like 20 chairs set up. Just get more chairs.
4: And five in a row. Yeah.
1: Right. Yeah. You would think.
4: You'd think that, yes.
1: You would think adults would be able to figure it out.
4: Comport themselves in an adult manner.
1: Or would act like adults at a function for their children.
4: Wrong!
5: No. How many rows of seats do you need for a kindergarten graduation?
1: Yeah.
5: For one family.
1: One family, how many seats do you need?
5: How many people are raising this kid?
4: Nobody has something better to do that day.
1: Right.
3: I know. Everyone wants to go watch that. Come on.
4: If I hear kindergarten graduation, I'm good.
3: I know.
1: Yeah.
4: I'll send a card to check.
1: All right. Maybe I'll go. It's my niece. You know, but like, who? What? Right.
3: Yeah.
1: Who?
3: I'd go for my nephew. That's it.
1: And then, like AJ from Shelton mentioned, there was a ruckus at Hartford Healthcare Amphitheater on Thursday when Gateway Community College had their graduation.
4: Well, like gangway.
1: And all hell broke loose.
4: Yeah.
1: And people that were talking to the media said, security, the lack of security. It's a graduation. How many security guards do we need for a graduation?
4: They're known for rumbles.
1: I like how it's everybody else's fault. It's not like these wackos who are fighting.
4: Yeah.
1: Like,
4: exactly.
1: Act like an adult.
4: Yeah, one person swinging a chair.
1: You're getting a piece of paper saying you accomplished something. Why are you punching other people?
4: Exactly, right. Yeah. Well, the med student's like, I'll take care of it. I'll take care of it.
5: Don't worry. I'm right behind
4: That's
5: you.
4: That's a fracture and a contusion right there. I saw that. I saw that.
8: It's an AJ in the morning.
1: All right, coming up on the board.
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19: Partly sunny today with highs in the mid-80s. On the roadways, Route 7 is closed southbound at 95 for emergency bridge repairs. 95 has southbound delays from exit 29 down through exit 19. 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
1: All right, today's on the board is going to be top scenes from the Star Wars movies.
4: Oh.
1: 877-764-2535. How did The Mandalorian do over the weekend?
20: Good box office. I think families had some fun with it. It's fine. It's harmless. But it's just not special. It's not special, guys. It's not special the way Star Wars used to be special. So I think it's going to...
1: There's too many. When you have too many, it's not special.
20: The franchise is diluted. And, you know, this is a masked character talking to a puppet, fighting against CGI monsters for 2 hours. It works in 20-minute TV skits. It doesn't work in a full theatrical production like this. To me, it was a disappointment, even though I did have some...
1: I can hear it in your voice.
4: Wait, it's not real?
1: But the good news for you is the next one.
20: The Knicks have put me in a good mood for a month.
4: Nice.
20: Unbelievable.
1: All right, 877-764-2535. Top scenes from the Star Wars movies.

0: The greatest ad lib in history.
1: Yeah.
2: Yes.
3: The greatest ad lib in history.
0: Right. Yeah. I know. Was not written. Was not written.
3: No, I know it was an ad lib. Yeah. I'm questioning greatest ad lib in history.
4: Yeah, that's like sad. You say I love you to a man, he's like, I know.
1: Yeah.
4: Actually, like, ouch.
1: But he meant it. He meant it. Yeah.
3: Is that on the board?
0: Oh, it has to be. It's a harrowing scene.
2: There we go.
0: This is where the Empire is striking back the most at our hearts. We love Han, but it was a contract dispute. That's what was happening. They weren't sure he was going to be in the next film. And they were trying to write a way where he could not show up. That was the reality of it. But
1: Carbonite
0: yeah,
1: would do it, yeah.
0: Carbonite would do it.
1: Yeah.
0: So, yeah, I mean, the Imperial March strikes up the music. They raise him up. I mean, it's this whole elaborate thing.
3: I can't take it anymore.
0: And, you know, lay his face.
1: They put him on a mantle.
5: They basically do. Yeah. They just leave him there.
1: He looks good over there, doesn't he?
3: Yeah.
0: Turn him into art.
3: Christina, thank you so much for calling in.
2: You're welcome. Bye, guys.
3: Bye.
6: Wow.
1: Huh. Oh, right. Oh no.
6: Good.
1: Oh, no.
6: So, Mike. You want to tell us what we missed?
0: Sure. So we had the Death Star trench run from A New Hope, 1977 film. They got the cantina scene. We had the Battle of Hoth, the opening of the Empire Strikes Back, going along with the Carbonite and the I Am Your Father scenes. And then in Return of the Jedi, I really loved the Luke jumping off the skiff, saving Han from the pit there, which was fun. And then the, you know, the finale of the whole trilogy in the Death Star throne room with Emperor, just really great stuff with Darth Vader switching back to the good guy.
6: Just gotta fade him out. It's never gonna end.
1: Oh.
6: Mike B from the Mike and Oscar podcast. If you like movies, you will love that podcast. Mike, thank you.
0: Chaz and AJ
6: in the morning. Chris Robinson, Rich Robinson,
3: right?
6: Black Crowes next.
7: Hey, it's Chaz. 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
4: A mix of sun and clouds today with highs in the mid-80s. On 95, it slows southbound from exit 29 down through exit 17. Route 7 still closed southbound at 95 for emergency bridge repairs. 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With PLR Traffic, I'm John Lynch.
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7: Black Crows coming to the Hartford Healthcare Amphitheater June 17th with Whiskey Myers. Thanks for coming on, Rich.
8: We're rich. Ah, just kidding.
9: Hey, there you go.
7: So you guys are just some punks in Atlanta in a band. The next thing you know, you release an album, sell 5 million copies, and fast forward a couple of decades later, you're standing on stage with Jimmy Page.
9: Exactly. And it was, you know, what, and it's something that, like, for us, you know, Chris and I are like, well, look, we have a job to do. We can't, like, fawn around. Like, we're here to honor this man and his music.
7: Right.
9: And so we didn't even consider it. Like, we're considering, like, I need to honor this song and I need to honor Led Zeppelin. And I'm going to play this the best that I can for this person. Because, you know, we really love Jimmy and he's such a phenomenal person and a talent. And so that's what we were doing. And then 10 years later, you look back and you're like, holy shit, I was like, we were,
8: oh my God, we yeah.
9: Playing, yeah. You know, we're playing with Jimmy Page. It's unbelievable.
7: But it was so good
8: yeah.
7: that everyone thought that this is a great, like, post Led Zeppelin career for Jimmy Page to stay with you guys.
9: Yeah, it was such a cool thing.
7: But that has to be like the greatest compliment that, like, the world said, these guys should stay together.
8: Yeah.
9: Yeah, that was, and Jimmy was such a sweetheart, and, you know, like, we listened to Zeppelin, but we also listened to the same music he listened to, and he would always send me CDs. There was this guy he loved named Davy Jones. Well, at first he was like, I have this thing, I want to send it to you. I'm like, what is it? And it was Sonny Terry and Brownie McGee, and they did one song on it, like some local radio station in the UK. He would send me stuff, and he loved Peter Green, and he loved all this. But one of my favorite summers is we were on tour for Amorica. It's where we met Jimmy for the first time. Robert was coming down. We were playing in London, you know, 5 nights at this place called the Royal Albert Hall. And Robert's like, can I bring Jimmy? We're like, yeah, are you kidding?
8: You have to ask.
9: Yeah. And so he brought Jimmy, and Ronnie Wood was there, and Ronnie was going to get up and jam with us.
8: Wow.
9: But Ron, he got lost on the way because the Royal Albert Hall is kind of a weird, you know.
7: That's Ron Wood. It's Ron Wood.
9: And we had been approached to open for the Stones. We got the Stones Voodoo Lounge tour in Europe, which was amazing. And then after we met Jimmy, Jimmy flew to Paris with us, and we hung out, and we talked about music, and Jimmy got up, and that was the first time he played with us, and we played a blues song. And so later that summer, we're touring with the Stones, and then we get some offers to play with Paige Plant. And so we're literally going between Paige Plant and the Rolling Stones. Man. And like, we played three nights at Wembley Stadium, was the first three shows with the Stones. And, you know, we were, Chris and I were allowed to stand behind Keith Sams, and they would, and the crew would bring us mics to sing on, you know, Sympathy for the Devil. And then we'd get on our bus and we drove up to, like, you know, Glasgow, you know, Scotland, and we're playing with Paige Plant, and those guys are coming up to us like, tell Charlie we love him. And Charlie would be, you know, we'd be like, hey, Charlie, you know, Jimmy Page loves you. And, you know, and Charlie was like, tell that drummer he's doing a really good job. And, you know, that's a hard, those are hard shoes to fill. And so we were going back and forth between the two bands, and Chris and I had been really fighting before those shows.
7: I thought you guys always got along, no?
9: Yeah, exactly. But, you know, like, for some reason that summer, and us going between those two bands, and then, you know, and then the last thing on that summer was that we played a show with the Stones and Dylan. And Dylan was, it was us, Dylan, and the Stones in the south of France. And it's just like, so we're playing with Bob Dylan, the Rolling Stones, and Paige Plant. Like, how can you top that?
7: The Black Crowes playing the Hartford Healthcare Amphitheater June 17th with Whiskey Myers. Right now, Rich Robinson, the chief songwriter and guitarist of Black Crowes, on the phone. You know, it's one thing to sell millions and millions of records, because that the fans have judged, and they're like, hey, we're buying these records, we love them. But to have those, the
10: blessings,
7: the Mount Rushmore of rock, saying, we like playing with these people. These are musicians.
10: That's something else.
7: Yeah. That's,
10: not many folks
7: there's
10: get
7: no
10: that.
7: Greater compliment.
10: Yeah.
9: Absolutely. And, you know, after that, it was funny not to toot my own horn, I'll tell you that. But I have to, because it was something that was earth shattering to me. We were rehearsing in New York, and Don was producing our album, and, Don worked with Bob Dylan. And so we're sitting there, and I brought my home studio into this rehearsal studio so that we could, you know, Chris and I could work on these songs. And as I'm playing the guitar, the door opens and Bob walks in, and he just walks in and stands next to Don Was, and he whispers to Don Was, and then he's just staring at me. I'm like thinking in my head, like, oh, shit. Like, Bob Dylan's looking at me while I'm trying to play this song. And I was like, wow, that was weird, you know. And then I put my guitar down, and I'm going to run to the bathroom. So I go into this little lobby, and I'm heading to the bathroom, and a hand is on my shoulder. I turn around, it's Bob. And he goes, hey, Rich. And I'm like, hey, Bob. And he goes, that's a beautiful song. That was really good. And I was just
7: Bob
9: like,
7: Dylan,
9: you know.
7: Thanks, Bob.
9: Yeah, I'm like, what do you say? Like,
7: right.
9: How do you say? Like, you know, I'm like, I guess I should quit now.
7: Yeah,
10: right.
9: While I'm ahead, you know what I mean? Like,
7: oh,
9: I think,
7: man,
9: I should just call it a day.
7: It's our generation's songwriter.
10: Yeah,
7: one of the top songwriters.
9: 100%, absolutely. I mean, everyone deferred to Bob. The Beatles, Zeppelin, the Stones. I mean, everyone was like, there's Bob, and then there's everyone else.
7: Yeah.
9: You know what I mean?
7: Rich Robinson, Black Crowes on the phone. You know, I've seen you many times, and I have to say, this band and this lineup seems like this is the best time to see you guys live. Would you agree with that?
9: There's a lot of youthful energy in the band. You know, when Chris and I got back together, we were like, look, I mean, bands are like families, and families can have bad dynamics, but the difference is you can choose your band. And so when Chris and I got back together, we're like, we don't want this just to be a one-time thing and get back together and, like, you know, money grab or whatever, and then just go away again. We want to do this right. We want to make records. We want to have it be vibrant and move forward. The main way they kind of dealt with Chris and I was to divide and conquer and, you know, go in the back lounge of the bus. Chris, Rich called you a dick. And then they'd come up to me. He's like, Chris said you suck, or, you know, whatever it was.
7: Yeah.
9: And they would just, that's how it was for years. So I'm like, we have to start from scratch. This feels like the best possible band. Everyone's cool. Everyone's excited to be there. So there's just all these people that are around that want to be there and are happy, and it keeps Chris and I happy.
7: We know, like, you guys can act it on stage, but we sitting in the seats know if you're having a good time, like, we could feel the magic in the air.
8: It's true.
7: And, you know, you guys will whip us into a frenzy if you're having a good time. And that's why I think that this is the greatest version of the Black Crowes to see right now.
9: And I think that, I really think that, like, I wish someone had told my younger self that, although I probably wouldn't have listened. But, yeah, just feel.
7: Exactly. You would have said, get out of here, dick.
8: Right.
9: Yeah, exactly.
7: Yeah. No, we need to go through hell and back to figure out what's good.
8: What's important.
7: And it's good that you have the chance to do it. You guys are still healthy and still, like, really great at your craft. Even better, I think.
9: Chris is singing better than ever, in my opinion. I mean, he sounds amazing. You know what I mean?
7: Well, we're lucky, and we're looking forward to it. The Black Crowes with Whiskey Myers playing the Hartford Healthcare Amphitheater in Bridgeport on Wednesday, June 17th. We are linked up on the radio station website for tickets. Rich, thank you for being so generous with your time after 10 hours on a bus.
8: Yeah, thank you so much. It.
9: No worries. I really appreciate it. We'll see you up there.
7: All right. Thank you, brother.
9: All right. Thanks.
7: Black Crowes, June 17th, Hartford Healthcare Amphitheater with Whiskey Myers. That sounds like a great show.
8: Yeah.
7: We want to announce that on June 14th, we will be doing Chaz and AJ Musical Chairs. This will be for Father's Day. It's, I think, the weekend before Father's Day.
8: Okay.
7: We'll be at Breakwall, Captain Thomas Boulevard in West Haven. There is a $500 prize.
8: Ooh.
7: And you know what musical chairs is, right?
8: Yeah.
7: We'll there's a number of people, and there's, like, one less chair.
8: Yeah.
7: And we just keep doing rounds until there's two people and one chair.
8: Yep.
7: And then that one person will get the $500. 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Real quick, before we break it and go to Dumbass News, I want to say hi to Gia Tony. She's 17 years old. She wants to be a nurse.
8: Nice.
7: Met her and her parents at a restaurant over the weekend. Her dad's a cop. Her mom's a nurse.
8: Oh, wow.
7: And now she wants to be a nurse. So it was very nice meeting you. And it was nice meeting someone who was 17 who was like, oh, my God, you're Chaz from the radio station.
8: Right.
7: Well, the plan was nice. But, you know, normally 17, I need to explain what a radio is first, you know. So good going, Gia.
8: Yeah.
10: Chaz and AJ in the morning.
8: Griffin.
7: If you're a new or expecting parent or think this is something you may do in the future, Griffin's got something very cool you should check out. The Griffin Baby Fair.
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4: Mix of sun and clouds today with highs in the mid-80s on 95. It slows southbound from exit 29 down through exit 15. Route 7 still closed southbound at 95 for emergency repairs. The Merritt Parkway slows southbound from Route 8 down to Route 7. 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
7: Trying to figure out if this is sad or hysterical.
18: Okay.
7: A girl addresses her fear of roller coasters.
18: Oh, where'd he pass? Fill him up.
7: Do we actually have her on the roller coaster ever? Not really. It's all just approaching it.
18: Yeah.
19: And that's a picture of her on it that they kind of went silent, so I cut that part out. Oh, I can't really hear anything.
7: Right.
18: Yeah, more of a spinning teacup.
19: She didn't look
18: person.
19: Like she was having a good time, though.
7: Yeah. She didn't have a good time just talking about going on.
18: Why are you there then? Go someplace else. Find your happiness.
7: You know what it is? It's sad and hysterical at the same time. How's that?
18: Go.
7: All right. Dumbass News is next. Chaz and AJ in the morning.

0: and AJ Dumbass News.
1: That's right, bitches. Dumbass. A woman addresses her fear of roller coasters. What's the hang?
2: I mean, if you don't like roller coasters, just stay away from them. That's what I do.
3: They're pretty easy to avoid.
2: They're over there. I'm over here. We're good.
3: You know exactly where they are.
2: Right.
3: You just don't have to go there.
2: They don't move.
1: You know, I jumped out of an airplane because I'm like really afraid of heights. And
2: yeah.
1: I thought you do what you fear most and you control fear.
2: Uh-huh.
1: Nah.
2: Yeah.
1: Nah,
2: I'm full of fear. I like
1: now,
2: fear.
1: Now,
2: keeps me healthy.
1: I'm still afraid of heights and I would never do it again.
2: Yeah.
1: Yeah. I'm good. So
2: I'll say
1: I understand her theory,
2: right?
1: Of what she's trying to do, but let's find out if it works.
4: Day two, I'm gonna do. I'm gonna do this roller coaster.
1: All right, hold on. She's not even near a roller coaster right now.
3: Yeah. They just entered the park.
2: And if you're getting on a roller coaster and the person's crying, would you want to be on that roller coaster?
1: No.
2: Like, what do you know?
1: I don't want to sit behind her.
2: Right.
3: Oh, yeah. If you're the person that's got to, like, check her strap, I'd be like, listen, you got to get out.
1: Yeah, get out of here.
3: I'm sorry. Like, this is not what this is for.
1: Right. How old would you say she is? Late 20s, early 30s?
3: Yeah, they said she's in her first year of law school, so I think that's about right.
2: So mid-20s.
3: That comes at the end. Spoiler, 20s. Sorry.
5: Maybe there's something else going on under there. Stress from school.
4: It's going to be over, like, super quick. I'm really excited. I'm going to do it with my cousins.
6: Bella's really excited. She's going to do the Stardust.
4: It's not even that hot. It's not even that big of a draw. Oh, I'm going to do it.
6: She's gonna do it. This is Bella.
3: So they're closer now. They're like, they're showing like her entire movement through the park, and they had her do like a little shot of like tequila or something to try to.
2: Oh yeah,
3: loose her up.
2: You're good. You put some booze in her
5: so she could throw up.
2: Yes, yeah, so
3: that was exactly what I thought.
2: Yeah, good move.
6: This is Bella before the Stardust Express.
2: She's stoned.
5: Oh.
4: I'm just trying to challenge myself.
2: Oh, you sound challenged.
4: So much.
1: Oh, yep.
5: This is so silly. Why would you? If I worked at that amusement park, I'd be so annoyed when I saw them doing
2: it. Seriously.
5: Like, please stop.
2: I got to clean this seat that she's done.
5: Yeah, I don't get paid enough for this.
2: Yeah.
1: Of all the people, though, that film themselves at the park.
2: Yeah.
1: I like this one the most. You know what I mean?
2: Yeah.
1: Like, if you're gonna be with the camera and look at me. Like, this is good. Have a mental breakdown.
2: Right.
1: So I like this. This is entertaining.
2: Yeah.
1: Yeah.
2: And just standing in traffic.
1: All right.
4: He spent so much money on us at Universal, and I never got on a damn roller coaster.
6: After 1 year law school. Can you recite the contracts of nature?
4: Me after the Stardust.
3: So she got off now. Now she's pumped.
1: We should have... The money was her on it.
2: Screaming, yes.
3: I don't think they let you bring any of those things on to the
1: road. Right, you can't take your phone out.
2: You could
1: fly through the air and kill someone.
3: Mm-hmm. They, at times, will let people set up like a rig and record themselves, but that's not in the moment. Like, you're going to have to tell them. And I do think if she told them, like, this is what I'm doing, they'd be like, cool. Yeah, we'll help you set it up and, like, get you on a ride that it's not, like... During park hours,
1: until they saw that she's not, she's like, woo-hoo.
2: Yeah, just put a GoPro on a necklace around your neck. You're all set.
3: No, they won't let you wear it because the harness got to be there.
2: Damn.
5: Yeah.
1: Oh, here comes that girl who's gonna Oh no! Tell her to turn it off.
4: Me too. I'm gonna do.
1: This is the crying of a 2-year-old.
2: Oh God.
5: It's loose.
1: Maybe 3.
4: I'm really excited. I'm going to do it with my cousins.
2: You sound excited.
6: Bella's really excited. She's going to do the Stardust.
3: She didn't look pumped. I couldn't even believe she was taking steps closer to it. Like, she looked that uncomfortable.
2: Yeah, I'd have peered off and ran.
1: Yeah.
6: Bella before the Stardust.
2: Did she put that in the advertising?
1: Yeah, right.
7: Jay in the morning.
1: Petty pet peeves. 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
16: Highs in the mid-80s today with a mix of sun and clouds. On 95, it slows southbound from exit 29 down through exit 5. Route 7 is still closed southbound at 95 because of emergency bridge repairs. 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With PLR Traffic, I'm John Lynch.
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1: Petty pet peeves.
2: Are they petty, really?
1: Really, you know, we call it that so you don't think that it's too small to call it in. You can call in anything that's annoying you.
2: Right.
1: 877-764-2535. AJ says he has one.
2: Yes, I do.
1: Okay.
2: Okay. It's the idiots that when they see you pulling into your driveway, whether backing up or going in, they have to speed up on you. They speed right up on you.
1: Yeah.
2: All of a sudden, the car that I saw about a good block and a half way is all of a sudden now right behind me. Ah! on the horn. What are you, a moron?
1: Right.
2: Did you not see the backup lights?
1: Why do you have to do that?
2: Yeah. Did you not see the backup lights on the vehicle? I'm backing up. You beeping at the horn and blocking me is not going to help the situation. It almost came to blows.
1: Really?
2: Yeah, it almost came to blows. Like this meathead in a yellow Jeep actually starts mouthing off, and I did not want to hear it. So I opened the door of the truck again. I go, you have a problem with me backing into my driveway?
1: Were you wearing flip-flops?
2: Yes.
1: Okay. See, I don't see a threat from people.
2: Oh, no, flip-flops. No. Even more, because that's a guy that doesn't plan on running. Yeah. Right. Oh, yeah, no, I was incensed. My nostrils were flared and everything. I was like a bull.
1: Ooh, flip-flops and nostrils flaring.
2: Yeah. So he turns around, he you know, gives me more lip. I start walking towards his vehicle. He freaking sped away.
1: AJ, you're in no condition to get into a fight.
2: You know what, though? You know, that little snap, you know, that
1: you stop thinking.
2: That final moment, all you see is red. Mm. Yeah, it was one of those type of deals, yeah.
3: One shot to your gut, and like you're just down.
2: He's not going to get that close. No. Yeah. No.
1: Okay. When's the last time you were in a fight?
2: Oh, God. I was like my teens.
1: Okay.
2: I did win, though.
1: All right.
2: I did win. Good. Yeah.
1: Okay.
2: Yeah. But just, you know, if you see someone backing up, don't speed up towards them.
1: You're right. Drivers, they're just. Really?
2: They're a-holes.
1: Why do you got to do this?
2: Complete a-holes.
1: Why do you got to speed up? You see what's happening here.
2: Just give me a second.
1: Why do you got to make it worse?
2: If you drove
1: normally. Why do you have to make it worse?
2: Yep, exactly. If you drove normally, there's no other problem. But in my driveway, you kept on going.
1: Right.
2: You sped up.
1: If you acted like you were part human.
2: Yeah.
1: None of this would happen.
2: Exactly.
1: Okay.
2: Meathead.
5: So rude.
1: 877-764-2535. Look at you. You're pissed now.
2: Oh, I was.
1: I
2: would take apart again right now.
3: Just act like you're human.
2: Yeah, it's tough to do.
1: Pet peeves. Call them in.

0: You get a sneeze worth.
1: Yeah. Nice. Yeah, exactly. Rory.
2: Good morning, folks. How we doing? Hey. How's that cramp going, brother?
1: Yeah. Yeah, how's the what?
3: Cramp.
1: Oh, my God. It's cramp. Better now. Okay. Holy crap.
0: That was weird, yeah. Man.
1: It's a long story that okay. No one cares about. But I exercised a lot, and then I was up and down the stairs putting the house back together.
3: Right. Yeah, that's a lot.
1: Yeah.
2: We used to call them Charlie horses. They hurt like hell.
1: Oh, it was brutal.
0: Yeah.
1: It's better now.
2: Here's my peeve.
1: Okay.
2: I go out to eat. I ask the waitress for the check. She comes, and she gives me that little signy thing that I have to fill out right there, including how much I'm going to tip while she watches me.
1: Oh. Right.
2: Right. You know.
1: Yeah. It should be like a private
2: Don't
1: matter.
2: Do that.
3: Yeah.
2: Yeah. Not only that, I tip in cash. I was in the business, so I give them cash anyway, and I have to check the no tip box and then look at them and go, hey, I'm going to give you cash. And I feel like an idiot.
0: Right.
1: But yeah. They put you in that awkward spot.
0: Yeah, they like to order this, though.
2: It is. And that too. And also, when you go like to a takeout counter and they have a tip jar or you pay with your card and you want to give a tip, what, for picking up a Dunkin' Donuts and a donut, you want to be tipped on that?
0: Right.
2: I don't think so.
1: And when did the rule get passed that no one says thank you?
0: Right.
1: When did this happen?
2: No problem.
1: Like,
0: are you that busy you can't say thank you?
1: Have a nice day. Don't worry about me and my day.
0: Yeah.
1: Okay, just say thank you for my business.
0: Right.
1: I don't need you to wish me a nice day. I'll have a nice day.
0: Right.
1: You should say thank you. I just came in here and spent money. Whether you work here, own it, whatever it is, like owners, managers, tell your people at the end of an exchange,
0: yeah,
1: thank you.
0: Right.
1: Thank you.
2: And if I say thank you now.
1: We are. What happens?
0: We're saying
1: we hand them money.
0: Right. Thank you.
1: And we say thank you.
0: Thank you. Yeah. Right.
3: Thank you for
1: how did this happen?
3: Fools.
1: How did this?
2: Wow.
0: I don't know.
1: Yeah.
2: Okay. Everybody breathe.
1: Okay.
3: No more cramps.
2: Thank you for petty pet peeves. Have a party day.
1: That concludes the petty pet peeves.
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1: Nicely done. Thank you, Rory. 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
0: The best.
1: They are the best.
0: Yes.
1: I've had them. You've had them.
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7: Partly sunny today with highs in the mid-80s. On 95 southbound at exit 27, there's an accident taking out a lane. Route 7 is still closed southbound at 95 for emergency repairs. The Merritt Parkway slows southbound from Route 8 to Route 7. 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
0: Oh my God. How about them Knicks?
9: Yes.
0: Yes. We're going to get to that in a second. I just want to make sure these guys know that we're moving on here. Hey, Mark.
10: Hi.
0: Hey.
10: How you doing?
0: Good. We're moving on.
10: Oh, okay.
0: All right. What was your petty pet peeve?
10: Whenever I'm with my girlfriend and we're pounding away, all of a sudden she says, I gotta pee.
9: You mean you're drinking beers, right? That's what happens.
0: Pounding weights?
9: Right. But you're making veal chops.
0: Yeah.
4: Making pound cake.
9: Right.
10: We're 63, so, you know, at that time, things happen. And while she's peeing,
0: okay.
11: Yep, right. I have enough information.
9: So back to
4: veal
9: chops.
4: Is it peeing?
0: See, it's funny because when you're whatever, very young,
9: yes,
0: you could anytime, anywhere.
9: Yeah,
0: well, at least me,
9: right?
0: Anytime, anywhere. Now I'm like, gonna have to shower first.
9: Right.
0: I get this list. There's things I have to do.
9: Right.
0: Everything needs to be.
9: Brush my teeth.
0: This is a moment.
9: Deodorant.
0: This is a moment.
9: Change sheets.
0: Be cherished.
9: Repaint the room.
0: Yeah.
9: Right.
0: Yeah.
9: Right.
0: You go to the bathroom.
9: Get rid of
0: you take a shower. Right.
9: Right. By the time you're done, you're just too tired.
11: Right. Work your cramps out.
0: Gotta work the cramps out.
9: Okay, rub them out. Yep.
0: Yeah.
9: Yep.
0: All right, Mark. Thank you.
9: Mm-hmm.
0: Jason, we'll get to you in a second. Dean. You have a quick one?
12: Hey, what's that? Hey. Yeah, I do have a quick one.
0: All right.
12: When you're in an elevator and like getting out and like seven people try to pile in before anybody gets out of the elevator. I worked in a hospital setting for a long time. That drove me absolutely bonkers. Yo, Chaz, not for nothing. If you're looking for a show from, I think it's on Amazon Prime if you haven't already.
0: What's it called?
12: Unbelievable. From.
0: From?
11: From.
12: Like where you're from. Like,
0: right. From. From.
11: Right. We talked to one of the actors from it. He was really into it.
9: Yeah, I saw the prequel too. Yeah.
12: Oh, no kid. Unbelievable. Unbelievable show.
0: From.
9: Right.
12: Yeah.
11: It's not a great name, but the show is doing very well.
9: Who's it from?
11: I think you asked the same thing during the interview.
0: I am going to text that to myself right now.
12: You should. It's really excellent. Me and my wife are into it big time.
0: Okay.
12: Thanks for taking my call. Have a great day, everybody.
0: Thank you.
9: I want to see you there.
0: I didn't want to have those guys on hold for so long.
9: Right.
0: And then we just move on. And then next week they call and say, I was on hold for 15 minutes. And that's my petty pet peeve. Right. So we cut that one.
9: See,
0: right,
9: look at that. There. Nice.
0: All right, let's talk about them, Nick. So Jason Page, host of Sports Wrap with Jason Page on the phone.
10: Yeah. Yeah, you can go back to bed. I got to do a call there, honey. So, first of all, I'm trying to figure out how to follow that first caller.
0: Don't worry about it. Yeah. You gotta take care of all the business first.
9: Right.
0: And it's not age. It has nothing to do with age. It's just being prepared.
9: Exactly. Yeah. Right. Pee beforehand.
11: Release. You need to
0: be prepared. Get yourself ready.
9: Right. You're going to make veal chops. Make sure you pee first.
10: All right. So we got the Knicks going to the NBA Finals in prolific fashion. And look, if you listen to this show, and no doubt people are listening to this show or I wouldn't be on it, I said the Knicks were going to beat the Cavaliers. I mean, this is not a shock. The manner in which they have...
0: Jason, no one tracks what you say, okay?
10: You track it if I'm wrong. You're full of it. You track it. When I'm wrong, you track it. When I'm right, you don't track it.
9: Yeah, he just got there.
0: That's fair.
10: Okay.
9: He just got there, yeah.
10: So, I mean, look, what they have done here is amazing. But all of that being said, and I am the biggest Knicks fan you will meet. I'm sitting here under an autographed Patrick Ewing basketball. A little bit of a flex there. If the Knicks go to the finals and play the Thunder and lose in five or six games, how do you really view this season if you're a Knicks fan? And that's something you have to kind of already, you know, resign yourself to the possibility of having happened.
9: They could lose, yeah.
10: I think that because if the Knicks – look, I said before this postseason started, we do an NBA segment every Wednesday on the show, a specific NBA segment. And I said to our NBA guy, if the Knicks make the finals, and we knew they were either going to be playing the Spurs or the Thunder.
0: Oh, my God, get to a friggin' point. Do you think that they can lose?
10: I think they would lose to the Thunder pretty soundly. I think they will beat the Spurs. It is matchup predicated. The Knicks do not match up well with the Oklahoma City Thunder. They just don't.
0: Really?
10: The Thunder are very deep, very long, and that's gonna pose some problems for this team. And they defend as well as anybody in the NBA. And the Knicks have not played anybody in this postseason. Anybody in this postseason that defends the way that the Oklahoma City Thunder do. They would have faced that. Everything has
0: broken. So you agree
10: right
0: with what he's saying?
11: I mean, the Thunder are very good. They're coming off of a win already. Like, they won last year. They won almost 70 games.
0: Knicks
11: like,
0: Nation hoping they get eliminated.
11: But both teams are excellent. Like, the Spurs have their own ways to beat you. Like, they have probably, if not the one of the best players on the floor, Wembanyama. He's like an absolute mutant of a human.
10: He's the best player on the planet. He's the best basketball player on the planet.
11: His wingspan is so low. Like, you could have two guys defending him within 10 feet of each other, and, like, he's going to get the ball. Like, you just can't defend him. He's so massive.
9: Yes. Damn.
0: Okay, celebrate now.
11: Yeah, yeah, yeah. Enjoy it.
0: Enjoy this moment.
10: Look,
0: this could be it,
10: guys. It's a historic run. I mean, they've won 11 games. Their margin of victory is the largest ever in a postseason. Period. Full stop. It's special what they're doing, and Knicks fans should enjoy it. And again, I just put up a social media video over the weekend saying, if you don't understand why Knicks fans are so giddy right now, then you have not been a Knicks fan for the last 53 years waiting for this team to win another championship. You know, I lived it in 94 as a teenager, as a 17-year-old, 16-year-old. I lived it in 94 with John Starks stinking up the joint in Game 7 in Houston against the Rockets. I lived it in 99 against the Spurs when the Spurs won their first championship and Patrick Ewing got hurt right before the NBA Finals and had to miss those NBA Finals and they lost to the Spurs in five games. Knicks fans should enjoy this by all means, and they will for the next week. But be ready, because no matter who you play next, whether it's the Spurs or the Thunder, you are going to have an enormous step up in class. And look, maybe they keep doing this. Maybe something crazy is going on here. All the stars have aligned with Mike Brown as the head coach, and Jalen Brunson as the star of this team, and Karl Anthony Towns as the point center of this team. Maybe something crazy is going on here, and this is the year the Knicks break this curse of the last 53 years. But just, you know.
11: You're seeing just a lot of trust in one another on the court right now with the Knicks. So it's not like two or three guys. It's like seven guys that don't mind passing the ball to each other right now. It's really miraculous.
9: That helps.
10: And that's the difference. And that's the difference between this team last year
13: under Tom Thibodeau, where they really, where he really only trusted five guys to be on the floor. You know, he didn't like to play his bench versus Mike Brown, who gives minutes to other guys and allows them to flourish. You know, this, it's a, you know, it's a different time around. That's the other thing, is Mike Brown potentially being an NBA championship head coach, which I don't think a lot of people ever had on their bingo card.
0: All right. Jason Page, sports guy on the phone. Kyle Busch, did you see any of the tributes or first of all, so horrible, 41 years old, completely avoidable.
9: Yeah.
0: You know?
13: Yeah. I had a doctor on, yesterday's show, an ER doc who I'm friends with, who came on, and that's just it. It is, it's one of those things that's completely avoidable, you know, and how many times do we see it? And our loved ones, our friends, our family, somebody gets sick and they're like, ah, I'll be fine. And you don't know how serious it is until you go to a doctor. And I think that is the lesson, if there is any, that comes from this, of a NASCAR legend dying. Guys, this isn't, you know, just some, you know, some NASCAR driver dying. This is Kyle Busch. This is like Kobe Bryant. Like, this is that big a deal. Yeah. If you don't understand NASCAR or auto racing or motorsports, and I know AJ, you do to an extent. I mean, this guy was the guy.
9: Yeah, he was a player big time. Yep.
13: I mean, really, and for him to die this way and leave his, you know, his wife widowed and his kids without a parent. And I'm not blaming him, but I mean, to have this happen in such a way.
0: Yeah. He thought he could power through.
9: Yeah.
0: You know, you're in the season and you can't go and lay down in a bed for a week.
9: Too busy for his own good.
13: Nope.
0: Right.
9: Yep.
13: Hey, no, it's absolutely awful. By the way, can I go back to the Knicks for 1 second? NBA sure. Finals tickets. I don't know if you guys got to this at all. Game 3, 2 tickets center court for the Knicks have already sold on StubHub, confirmed for just under $600,000 to watch Game 3 between the Knicks and the big question mark that they will take on in Game 3 of the NBA Finals. $600,000.
9: Wow.
0: Yeah, it's by a house.
13: The get in price, the most recent get in price just to get into the arena for Game 3. $4,300 for that game.
11: TV works.
13: You're not going to that one, Chaz.
0: I am not. I just hope whoever can spend that kind of money, hopefully they worked for it and earned it. And hopefully they're very charitable.
9: Yes. That
0: not only do they buy themselves expensive tickets, but they're also, you know, maybe they have a foundation or something where they help people.
9: Right.
0: So.
9: If not, they're a pig.
13: Yeah, I would like that.
0: Yeah. I'd like that as well. All right, and the World Cup roster is going to be announced when, today?
13: I think so. The U.S. has already, there's already been some things that have leaked out on that World Cup roster. Let me know when the games start. Let me know when you roll the ball.
0: I'm the same way. All right, Jason Page, we're linked up to your stuff on the radio station website. 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Midnight on the Wax. Thank you.
14: Chaz and AJ in the morning.
0: Hey, it's Chaz. 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
7: Partly sunny today with highs in the mid-80s on 95. There's delays both ways at exit 55, both ways at exit 44. Then it slows southbound from exit 30 to exit 5. Route 7 is still closed southbound heading into 95. 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With PLR Traffic, I'm John Lynch.
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0: A landlord caught doing creepy things in a tenant's apartment.
9: Clean the toilet with their toothbrush, that's it, yeah. That's creepy. It's disgusting, too. If I said it, I'd been funnier.
0: Probably.
9: Oh, well.
0: Dumbass News is next, Chaz and AJ in the morning.

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1: That's right.
0: Dumbass.
1: All right, we have a landlord caught doing something creepy in a tenant's apartment. We have news audio on this, correct? Yeah, here we go.
2: Now, the tenants in Westland, they say that the tenant and his special little friend, they position themselves right in front of the security camera. We had a look at all that footage. Very clear what they're doing. We paid a visit to that tenant to see what he had to say for himself.
3: He walked back and forth through here naked. And
2: what did he do in the kitchen? I saw him come out with some kind of rag or something.
3: I don't know. Might have been trying to make a sandwich, but I don't know. It's creepy.
2: Their landlord was supposed to be removing dead birds from the attic. Instead, he was giving a lesson on the birds and the bees on camera. So right now,
1: stop,
4: lady.
1: Why do you have to connect stuff?
4: Seriously.
1: Come on.
4: You're not a comedian.
1: Yeah, it's not 1975.
5: We can figure it out.
1: On camera.
5: Wow.
2: On camera.
6: The birds and the bees. Why? The birds.
1: Who says birds and bees?
4: Yeah, seriously. Come on. It's not 1945.
5: I'm still waiting
2: on
5: to find
2: camera.
5: Out.
2: On camera.
1: Yeah.
6: Birds and the bees. A lesson on birds and the bees.
4: Birds and the bees.
5: Right. What does James Hetfield say in that song?
2: Raw.
1: Birds and bees.
2: Raw.
5: Right.
1: It was kind of clean out of gutter.
0: Okay.
5: It was a bird involved.
2: So right now we're kind of standing at the scene of the crime. Mm-hmm. What did you guys do? Did you clean before you
3: Most definitely. My wife, she's germaphobic, so I had to most definitely clean it before she even stepped in anywhere in this house, period.
2: It allegedly happened Monday in Westland while Javon Crawford and his wife were in the hospital with his sick grandma.
1: Wow.
5: That's real dirtbag behavior.
1: Wow.
0: Yeah. What happened? Was that the end of the report?
5: Oh, no, I'm sorry. I thought you were commenting.
2: His wife started getting alerts from their security cameras on her phone.
3: She just pointed the phone to me, and I seen him just doing what he was doing right here in our house.
2: Was it live?
3: It was live. Live footage.
2: Oh, my God.
3: Time stamped and everything.
2: Bonnet down, legs up for about an hour. I'm wondering, too.
1: An hour?
0: Yeah.
1: First of all, does anyone want to go for an hour?
2: An hour?
1: That's... Ladies, really,
4: get something
1: you don't want
4: to
1: an
4: do.
1: Hour, right?
4: Yeah.
1: What do you want? Like
4: stuff
1: 10-15 minutes?
4: Yeah.
1: Yeah. Efficient.
4: I have stuff to
1: Even
4: do.
1: Even though I was installing cable.
0: Learned how to...
1: Yeah. You want a cable, begin your cable. I mean, if you're taking an hour, you don't know what you're doing.
0: Yeah.
4: Yeah.
1: You got to know where the buttons are. Get the buttons pressed.
0: Get the time
1: let's
0: frame.
1: Get this thing done.
0: The time frame
1: first, and you... finish up.
0: Right. Exactly. The time frame of a commercial.
1: Yeah.
0: I got an hour.
1: Right.
5: They did show little clips of the security footage. He was completely undressed.
1: Oh, yeah.
5: But the person he's with left their shoes and socks on.
1: In case they had to run in a hurry.
4: Maybe didn't get to wash their feet.
5: I don't think the hour was planned, obviously.
1: Or maybe the floor was dirty.
5: Yeah. I think they had two different lengths in mind when they began.
1: Dirty floor. Dirty.
0: Yeah. And I my guess would be it's someone else in the building who doesn't know this is happening with her.
1: He's obviously giving it back his deposit.
0: So it was,
7: Did the newscaster refer to her as his special little friend?
1: Yes.
5: Oh, I left that in on purpose.
4: Okay. I got confused. I thought that was a wee-wee.
1: I pictured a hand puppet.
2: I'm wondering, too, if this guy's done this before. He seems so comfortable.
3: Too comfortable. So I know for a fact that somebody that comfortable, what else could be done?
2: That landlord has some explaining to do. We tracked him to his Canton Township home. Is this you, naked in a tenant's home? What? The Crawfords have handed that X-rated film over to police. How hard is it going to be next month to cut that check?
1: Wait, what happened with the
5: special
1: guy?
5: Yeah. He waved them off and then walked away.
1: He was busy doing something else.
5: I want to hear the whole, follow him to the door. I want to hear the door slam in your face.
1: Right.
0: Yeah.
1: That question right before the door slams. Why did it take you an hour?
2: Right.
1: Why is he naked again?
5: Did you have to pee? Right. What was the rag for?
4: Yeah.
1: Okay.
2: All right. How hard is it going to be next month to cut that check to him?
3: It's going to be hard. I'm gonna probably write some languages on the back of the check for him to transfer to him.
2: A little special memo.
3: Yeah, special memo. Yeah.
4: I'm only paying $69.
2: Yeah, the landlord drove off. He would not commit to himself being in that video. Now, we did consult some prosecutors and defense attorneys. They're a little bit split on whether a crime was actually committed here. If there is one and police are investigating, it would probably be something like trespassing, which is a misdemeanor. But it's likely they have a civil matter on their hands for some kind of lease violation. Reporting live in the newsroom, Jessica Dupnack, Fox 2 News.
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5: There's a guy. He does ask her a couple questions here. I don't know if you wanted those 30 seconds or not.
0: I'll let you know.
5: Okay.
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21: Partly sunny with highs in the mid-80s. Route 7 is still closed southbound at 95 for emergency bridge repairs. 95 slow both ways at exit 55, delays both ways at exit 44, and it slows southbound from exit 30 down through exit 5. 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With PLR Traffic, I'm John Lynch.
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0: All right, I think he's thinking of two songs right now. See if you can guess what one or both are. 877-764-2535. The question is, what are the most important songs of the 2000s?
22: Oh.
0: Rob Harvilla's on the phone now. Good morning.
23: What's up, fellas?
0: Morning. What's happening? Ruth, have you made a post on Facebook? And are we getting any responses?
7: We are.
0: Okay. So what's the purpose of this? What are you doing?
22: What are you doing?
0: What's the point of all this?
23: What am I doing? It's a good question. So what's the biggest song of the 90s? What's the Generation X anthem? Like, it smells like Teen Spirit, right?
0: Right.
23: I don't think there's a huge amount of debate there. And I think there's a more debate about what's the biggest song of the 2000s? What's the biggest song for millennials, right? You know, kids who are teenagers in the aughts, roughly, right? Like, I think it's, there's some good candidates, but I don't think there's a smells like Teen Spirit, like monster obvious answer. And I think that's interesting that, like, there are, you know, 15 to 20 to 50, like, possible answers to what's the biggest 2000 songs. It's a little bit of a more of an open field.
0: So we're going 00 to 09, correct?
23: That's right. That's okay. Right.
22: Right.
0: All right. AJ, what do you think?
22: Let's see. Friday by Rebecca Black.
5: Does that count?
23: There we go. That's in there.
22: That was pretty big.
23: On the long list. Okay. Let's say the long list.
22: The short list. Okay.
5: Got to get down on Friday.
22: Right?
23: Very, very long.
0: By the way, that song's very catchy.
22: It is. You hear it once. It's stuck in your head all day.
7: We're still talking about it.
22: Look at it. Yep.
0: Ruth, what are some of the posts?
7: So some of the ones that have come up so far, Seven Nation Army, White Stripes.
23: That's one of the two.
0: That's one of your two.
22: Wow. Okay.
23: Yes.
0: I mean, you can't watch a sporting event.
22: Yeah.
0: You cannot watch a sporting event without hearing ding, ding, ding, ding, ding.
22: I guess I'm going to the bathroom.
5: I can't hear Wichita. Someone says, it pops in my head.
0: Right.
4: Yeah.
22: Right.
23: It's like that song is a second life now. Like, think about the White Stripes in the 2000s and how weird and fascinating they were as people. Like, this is a song that if you're a kid now, you know, even if you don't know the White Stripes, even if you don't know where it comes from.
0: It's a great point.
23: Right? Right. Like, it's a stadium chant. Mm. You know, it's like, na-na-na-na-na-na-na-na, like, whatever.
0: Yeah.
23: Like, it's become, like, a piece of folk music is the way Jack White describes it now. And it's a really cool thing that it's bigger than that band now. Like, the song is bigger than the White Stripes, and that's a very cool thing, honestly.
0: All right, so we got one of the two that Rob's thinking.
22: Yeah.
0: 877-764-2535. Let's see if we could pick off the other one. Chaz and AJ in the morning. The top most important song from the 2000s.

0: I just
1: put them in order.
2: The work is putting them, ranking them.
3: Right.
2: And then having a reason why. Right. They're
1: I'm doing emotional work, gentlemen. it's very important what I'm doing.
4: Therapeutic.
3: It is. It is totally important what you're doing. Yeah, and we're going to link up on the radio station.
1: I don't think you believe me. Yeah, okay. That's fine.
3: I enjoy you as a guest, and I'm jealous that you found a way to make money by just really not doing a lot.
4: You beat the system. Congratulations.
1: That's right.
3: Yeah.
1: Work smarter, not harder.
3: That's right. All right. Is there a list somewhere on your website or something?
1: If you just look up the podcast, it's 60 Songs That Explain the 90s. Now it's called 60 Songs That Explain the 90s, colon the 2000s. And you can see the list of songs we've done so far. We've done 45.
3: Wow. Okay. That might be the work that can... What are the other 15?
4: Right. Yeah. Not in order, by the way. Just random.
1: Not in order. Yeah.
5: Totally mishmash.
3: Yeah, we're just throwing them in a bowl. Right.
4: Do I start at the beginning or go to the middle?
1: Whatever I feel like doing.
4: Where do I start it?
3: I love it. Rob Harvilla, thanks for coming on. We're linked up to your stuff on the radio station website. Talk to you soon.
1: Thanks for having me, guys.
3: Oh, yeah. Anytime.
6: Jazz and AJ in the morning.
3: All right. See you tomorrow, Long Island. 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
3: Partly sunny today with highs in the mid-80s. Route 7 still closed southbound at 95 for emergency repairs. 95 slow both ways at exit 55, both ways at exit 44. Then it slows southbound from exit 30 to exit 5. 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With PLR Traffic, I'm John Lynch.
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5: Well, Memorial Day was yesterday, but that doesn't mean we need to stop honoring those who gave all for our freedom.
6: Yes.
5: Dan, we call him Pizza Man Dan. He's a teacher and he owns the Traveling Military Museum. Hey, Dan.
7: Hey, good morning, guys. Chaz, you introduced it perfectly. I was going to say the same exact thing. You know, the holiday's over. I don't even like calling it a holiday because it's such a somber day.
6: The observance is over, yeah.
5: Yes.
7: Exactly. But we shouldn't stop honoring all those men and women who gave their lives for us to have another tomorrow, and they don't. So today I want to take us back to the very foundation of our nation. I mean, it's the 250th anniversary of this amazing country's birth. And I want to start off with Lambert Latham. He was a Black Patriot soldier from Connecticut. He joined the Connecticut militia and on September 6th of 1781, he was at Fort Griswold in Groton, facing down a massive British invasion led by the notorious traitor Benedict Arnold. They were heavily outnumbered, refused to give up without a fight. Lambert stood shoulder to shoulder with his fellow defenders, and he was a slave at this time, desperately firing his musket as British regulars swarmed them. Even after suffering a severe wound to his hand, Lambert refused to stop. Eventually, the British breached the fort, realized that resistance would mean total annihilation for his men. The American commander, Lieutenant Colonel Ledyard, ordered a ceasefire and prepared to surrender. What happened next is crazy. As the British troops poured into the fort's parade grounds, the commanding officer shouted, "Who commands this fort?" And Ledyard stepped forward and replied, "I did," and handed over his sword as a gesture to surrender. Instead, the British officer grabbed the sword and stuck it straight through him, mortally wounding Ledyard.
6: Oh.
7: Lambert was standing there. He saw this and he didn't lay down his arms. Instead, he took up, enraged, lunged towards the officer with his weapon and retaliated. The British ended up killing him, stabbing him 30 times. By the way, Lambert was only 13 years old.
5: Oh my God.
6: Really?
7: Yeah.
6: Wow.
7: By the time everything settled, 85 Americans were dead. It was called the Griswold Massacre. Among them was Lambert, who was found, fought for a country that had not yet granted his own freedom. Yet he defended it with honor to his literal last breath. And I mean, it's a forgotten story, Lambert. We know the battle, but we not many people really know who he was. And I didn't either until I had my students do a research project for me about Black Revolutionary War soldiers from Connecticut. And this one stuck out, and I thought, wow, this guy fought for his country that didn't even grant him any freedoms. And it wouldn't be another 200 years until African Americans were given rights in this country. And I think that's just an amazing story to start it off with.
5: That's a crazy story.
7: Also, yeah, I want to say, I might start crying. My buddy Joe Dodson served in the first division in Iraq and Afghanistan. He was an intelligence analyst. He plotted locations on maps for his for troops. He just passed away yesterday.
5: Oh, man.
6: Sorry, man.
5: So, sorry for your loss.
6: Sorry, dude.
7: Best friend growing up. I just want to give him a shout out. He was an amazing guy. Amazing guy. Also, Michael Soper, 25-year-old. He served in the 1461st Transportation Company. Killed June 6th, 2007 in Baji, Iraq, when his vehicle hit an IED. I wanted to give him a shout out because a woman I'm doing a veterans event for in Flag Day, she served with him, and she wanted me to honor his memory. You know, so many people just sacrificed their lives, and we need to remember their names. You know, we need to keep them in our memories. You know,
5: what is this traveling museum that you have? All right, I'm sorry, you're going to do one more name.
7: Oh yeah, Evan Hill, big journalist. He ended up getting wounded in September of 1944. He had a long recovery. 4 years in and out of military hospitals, but he did an amazing story. He became a huge journalist, and he published something called My Memorial Day. And rather than detailing battles and patriotic troops, Hill focused on the quiet, painful aftermath of the war in side hospital walls, describing the ward is filled with freshly wounded men. And I like that because for Hill, Memorial Day was not defined by picnics or grand public spectacles. Instead, he was deeply personal, visceral day of remembrance dedicated to the physical cost of freedoms, the friends who never made it home, and the brothers in arms who carry the physical and mental scars of combat. But sorry, Chaz, you were saying
5: museum. We got to go, but I want to get in a plug for the Traveling Military Museum.
7: Oh, yeah. June 14th at the Quinnipiac River Marina, 10:30 to 2:30, we're going to be doing a free event to families, veterans, with for veterans awareness, mental health. We're going to be having a lot of people with information for veterans. And we also have a live band, the John Spignisi Band, New Haven Band, will be playing free food and soda. So if you guys want to come by, come by.
5: 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Dan, thanks for... You know, we need more people like you.
6: It's true.
5: The memories of these people alive.
7: Thanks, guys. I mean, we wouldn't be here without these men and women. And you know, I feel it's my job to make sure that they are represented and remembered.
5: That's pretty cool that you do that, man. It's very special.
7: Thank you. So, and thanks for giving me the time to talk.
5: That's the least we could do.
6: Yeah.
5: All right, Dan. Thank you. 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
8: 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Can't get enough? 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
13: 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Chaz and AJ in the morning. Coming up on the Little Pub Dumbass News.
5: A Florida man finds $30,000 in a bathroom.
12: Mine!
5: What do you think he did next? That's coming up in Dumbass News. But first, AJ has a parody song.
12: I do.
5: What is this about?
12: Okay, well, summertime's coming, the hot weather's coming. Any guy knows that feeling down below when it's really hot and sweaty, especially if you're working outside and, you know, the construction fields. You just, something happens down there. just gross. So I wrote a song about it. Now, should I sing it the way the guy sings it?
5: I think you should do it how you think you should do it.
12: I'm going to give it a shot.
5: Okay.
12: I'm going to give it a shot.
5: All right.
12: I'm going to give it a shot. Okay. Let's see what happens.
5: This could actually be dumbass news.
12: This could
5: right
12: be
5: now.
12: Dumbass news. This could be the dumbest thing I ever did.
5: Okay.
12: The song's called Crotches on Fire, by the way. The summer heat song. Everybody knows this feeling. I know I hate when it happens. Feel free to sing along.

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1: Fine, thanks, and you?
2: All right. Woo.
3: They're screaming about his crotch on fire.
1: Thank you. Most guys do.
2: And that wasn't dumbass news.
1: No.

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0: Dumbass.
1: You dumbass.
2: Eh?
1: A Florida guy finds $30,000 in a bathroom.
2: Oh.
1: And hands it back.
2: Oh.
3: What?
1: Hmm.
2: Hmm.
1: A Good Samaritan found a fanny pack stuffed with $30,000 in cash forgotten inside a Florida Wawa restroom.
2: Wow. Man. Packed his fanny. Pretty nice.
1: But instead of pocketing it, he spent days tracking down the owner who had sold off his entire Pokemon collection to help pay for his sister's medical procedure.
2: Oh.
3: Damn.
2: Oh. Wow. Like, do you love her that much, really?
3: Really? Or is that the story he told the guy?
2: Right, yeah.
1: Louis Salazar, a construction worker, wasn't sure what to make of the black fanny pack he discovered inside a Wawa bathroom on May 3rd. It was practically overflowing with cash, ranging from singles to $100 bills.
2: Damn.
1: But the owner had seemingly vanished from the store.
2: Wow. Here's your $25,000.
3: Yeah, I know, right?
2: Exactly. I found a bathroom. He's at $25,000.
1: Yeah. Instead of keeping the cash for himself, Salazar spent the rest of the week trying to find the person who left it behind. The only glaring problem was that Salazar had no physical identifiers to go from.
2: Wow.
3: The rest of the week?
1: The 24-year-old owner, meanwhile, didn't realize he misplaced the money until he was an entire county away.
2: Whoops. Panic.
4: Oh, that feeling had to be awful.
2: Yep.
3: Oh.
2: Yeah, like you need a bathroom.
1: Quote, I was like, oh my God, my freaking money's gone. I am out of all this bread. I don't know what I'm going to do.
2: Was it a hippie?
1: End quote.
2: I had a fanny pack, I guess.
4: What a quote.
2: Right.
3: I'm out of all this bread.
2: Right.
3: Yeah.
1: The unidentified man told the Washington Post that he sold his childhood Pokemon collection for $30,023 in cash so he could help pay for his younger sister's medical procedure.
2: Okay. That's very noble of him.
1: Sure.
3: Yeah. Right. No. Not much for Pokemon cards.
2: Can be the kilo he sold.
3: Fanny packs are for drugs. Just saying. Just
2: right.
1: And mere hours after selling or sealing the deal, the money was in the wind. The caring older brother eventually phoned the local cops asking about his lost fortune. And by May 7th, he was meeting Salazar face to face at the station.
2: Gotta get home with a packed fanny.
1: Salazar told the outlet that the younger man burst into tears and hugged him when he handed back the fanny pack with every penny accounted for.
2: Oh, wow.
1: $30,000 is great, but it's not mine to keep. I like to earn my money. Salazar should have a conversation with Rob, the 90s guy.
2: Right.
1: Salazar humbly rejected the praise lauded on him. Blah, blah, blah, blah. Right. I just did the right thing.
2: Yeah.
3: Good guy.
2: Well, 30 grand, you got to give it back. Yeah, you got to find who it is.
1: $100, though, on the floor.
2: $100.
1: Man,
2: that's mine, man.
1: That's
2: right.
1: Stick that right in the pocket.
2: Guess what? That's a
3: if
2: tank.
3: You lost it easy, you don't care.
2: That's a tank of gas at McDonald's right there.
1: Emily, did we include you in this? Were you here last week? Were we talking about Ruth finding the $100?
3: Oh, yeah, yeah.
1: Okay.
3: No, I remember that. I don't know if I would have done that. I think I might have kept it.
2: I mean, it's a gift from God.
1: That's what I would think.
2: Yeah. A gift from God. Obviously, you want me to find this.
3: Yeah.
2: Right?
5: We did find the rightful owner, and it was returned.
1: According to...
2: And that guy bought a bunch of booze, probably.
1: Staged the video.
3: Yeah.
5: Oh, come on.
3: A staged...
5: What's in a staged video?
1: Girl, I'll give you $5 to act like you're dropping this $100 out of your pocket. Dean.
6: Yes. So, check this out. Back in the 90s, my brother was friends with Zakk Wylde. Like, when he first got into Ozzy, he was, like, super young.
2: Yeah.
6: And so he took me to the limelight with one of my buddies to see, I think it was Pride and Glory at the time. And cause I was like 22, 23, mid-90s, I think. And so me and my buddy there, I go in the backstage. I drink a Heineken with freaking Zakk. It's amazing. We go back out. We're waiting for the show. Me and my buddy walk into the bathroom. There's this giant wallet on the floor. We both look at it. We look at each other. So now we know we got to split it. This thing had money like falling out of it.
2: Really?
6: But Well, see, here's the thing. I felt terrible after, but not too, well, way later after. But so we took the wallet. It was $700 in it. The dude had his license and everything. On our way out, we saw him running back to the bathroom. We didn't give a shit. I'm sorry about that.
2: Yeah, give him anything.
6: So we actually, my biggest regret is we left the show, went out like two idiots. This is when Times Square still had strip clubs. And we spent the money at the strip club, bought some clothes, and I missed the show. My biggest regret was missing Zach and hanging out with him afterwards.
2: Yeah.
6: I regret that more, but then I went out to have some car problems, and I felt like it was my karma coming back.
2: Karma, yep. Yeah.
5: Bingo.
2: Yeah. Came back to bite you in the ass.
6: I did, and I feel bad about it, but I'm not sure what I regret more, not seeing Zach and hanging with him after, or taking that dude's money, but I just wanted to sneak that story, and I thought it was a good one.
1: I love it. Yeah. It's a great story.
2: Right. We tell in the line for hell.
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1: Stump the Chumps, Black Crowes tickets.
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23: Good morning, everyone.
2: Hey, right. Pat.
23: What is the name of the character that Al Pacino played in Dick Tracy?
2: Oh, he was, was he Littleface? No. Which would, Al Pacino. Oh, no. He was, what do you call it? He was like the main guy. He's like, oh, you need a bath, you need a bath. That was his name, the guy, Al Capone or something like that. Was he Al Capone? Something like that?
1: No. Are you asking or telling?
2: He was the boss. He was the big guy. You're dirty noodles. You need a bath. No, not a bath. Boom. I want that.
5: I could see him. I just can't think of the name.
2: Was it Capone? Did he play Capone?
5: I think it's a fictional name.
4: Are you sure it wasn't Capone?
2: I'm not sure. That's why I'm asking.
1: What answer do you want to submit?
2: Can I phone a friend?
1: What do you want to do?
2: It's like Capone.
1: All right.
23: Not Capone, but close. It was Alphonse Big Boy Caprice.
5: Caprice. So close.
2: That's like the name of a sandwich.
5: I know.
2: Let me have the Big Fresh Boy Mons. Caprice. Yeah.
1: All right, Pat, you're in the running.
2: Extra O&V.
1: Jeff in New Haven.
24: Good morning. What 1988 movie did Guns N' Roses make a cameo in?
2: Oh, was that the Sudden Impact?
5: The Deadpool.
2: Deadpool, that was it.
5: Clint Eastwood.
24: Yep, you got it.
2: Yeah!

0: Jen.
1: Oof.
2: Marks.
0: What in hell are you doing?
2: Sorry, Mark. I had to hang up.
0: Woo.
2: Dean in Brantford.
3: Morning, guys. How you doing today?
2: Good.
0: Jeff, thanks for asking.
3: What's happening? This one's not too obscure. Legendary composer, John Williams. His son is the singer for what band?
1: I didn't know he...
4: John Williams has a son.
2: I didn't even know he had a son.
1: It's not Harry Potter?
4: I'm guessing Williams is the last
5: Is it a 90s band? I think I know this.
3: This is a pretty legendary band that actually formed in the 70s.
4: A legendary band.
5: 70s?
4: Wow. Les Williams.
5: I don't know.
3: He hasn't been in it since the 70s.
2: I was going to say.
3: But he was a later.
4: Oh.
3: Yeah, but yeah.
4: Right. It's not Arnell from
1: Can you,
4: Journey.
1: Like, hum one of their songs?
4: Right, yeah.
3: It'll be pretty obvious.
4: What songs are they famous for? Yeah.
1: Dean.
3: Yeah, no, it's one of the most famous songs that ever has been recorded.
4: John Williams.
1: Seems like this one will be easy. Yeah. It's super hard.
4: Last name of Williams.
2: It's one of the most famous songs ever recorded.
4: Damn.
3: I would say so, yeah, as a matter of fact.
4: Well, you would say so, but that was...
5: I'm going to be mad. I know this, too. I've seen this.
3: You should know this.
0: Do we play their songs?
3: Oh, God, yeah.
4: We do.
3: Ever since I was a kid. Yeah.
2: Oh, God, yeah. God,
1: wow.
4: Yeah. Oh.
1: Is it Leonard Skinner?
3: No.
4: Mm. Last name is Williams, right? Is the last name Williams?
3: Yep.
4: Cool. What's the first name again?
2: What's the name of the band?
1: And he's in the band now, but wasn't an original member in the 70s, correct?
2: Correct.
4: Right.
3: He came in a little bit later, but he is still their singer to this day.
1: Singer.
5: Who's Foreigner? Got
2: singer.
1: Foreigner? No.
5: Foreigner,
4: yeah.
3: You're in the, you're getting there.
0: Okay, so who had a singer drop out and they put they replaced it with somebody else?
2: Boston.
0: Kind of Queen had, No, a Queen.
1: No. Adam Lambert is not Chen Williams' son.
0: Oh, damn it.
3: I didn't know this was going to cause this much controversy. This is great.
1: William.
0: I'm glad you...
1: Does he use the last name Williams?
0: My brain hurts right now.
3: Yeah, that's his last name.
0: Yeah, Williams. They call him Williams.
2: We got to move on.
0: Yeah.
2: What's the answer?
0: I don't know.
3: His son, Joseph Williams, is the singer for Toto.
2: Yeah.
1: Okay, I wasn't going to guess. The biggest song?
2: Yeah.
1: Do we play that?
3: Africa is one of the most famous songs ever written. So.
1: Yeah.
2: Okay. All right, Dean, thank you. You're in the running.
4: Yeah, start running.
2: All right, Black Crowes and Whiskey Myers tickets up for grabs and a car wash from Splash. Alex in the truck.
6: Good morning, guys.
2: Right.
6: 125 years ago, the nation's first speed limit was passed. City limit of 12 and roller roads of 15 miles per hour. What state is that in?
2: Connecticut.
6: Yeah, you got it. I thought I could.

0: Stephanie in Bridgeport.
1: Good morning. Good morning, everybody.
0: Good morning.
2: Good morning to you.
1: So, Boss Keith's top 550. What song was number four?
2: His top 550. What song was number four?
3: Who?
4: Are you in his fan club?
2: Just hand him the phone. Hand him the phone.
0: Phil, do you
5: I
0: know
5: was
0: this?
5: Just looking at it. I know. Guns N' Roses was two. Was it Metallica? Enter Sandman?
1: Correct. Good job.
0: Yeah!

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Still a chance to stump us, get in the running to see the Black Crowes with Whiskey Myers and a car wash from Splash. Chaz and AJ in the morning.

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0: The Black Crows and Whiskey Myers. 877-764-2535-991-PLR. Rob on the Rude.
2: Good morning, guys.
3: Hey. Good morning.
2: So, what was the first football game ever televised in what year?
3: Televised.
0: Plus or minus five.
3: I was in 1962.
4: Yes. Well, I would think 50s.
0: I would think 50s as well.
4: Yeah.
5: Yeah.
0: I mean, they were getting color televisions.
3: Right.
0: In the 50s.
3: Right.
5: Maybe 55?
0: Yeah, let's go with 55 plus or minus five.
2: It was September 30th, 1939.
4: Oh!
0: What the hell?
3: Good heavens,
2: it was,
3: man.
2: It was college football game, and then NFL shortly broadcasted a month later.
3: Really?
0: Wow.
3: Huh.
0: Yes. All right. Well, good one. Thank you.
3: Did not know that.
0: You're in the running.
3: Wow.
2: Thank you, guys.
0: Tim?
6: Hey, good morning, guys. How are you?
0: Good, thanks.
3: Good morning.
6: Which singer had a residency in Las Vegas called Enigma?
0: Enigma.
3: Residency. Lady Gaga, maybe?
4: That sounds like a Gaga tour name.
3: Yeah.
4: That sounds like something she'd do.
0: It's a musician, right?
6: Yes.
0: Said musician.
3: Right.
0: Okay. AJ?
6: Singer-musician.
3: Singer-musician, yeah. Enigma. I'm thinking Gaga.
0: All right. Let's go with Lady Gaga.
6: You're right.
4: Ooh, yes!

0: America.
1: Mark in Stratford.
2: Like a baby there.
3: How you doing, guys? Sorry about that last time. That whistle was loud.
2: Oh, that was you.
1: Yes.
2: Okay.
3: Hey, who was the first governor of Connecticut?
4: Where the hell are you?
5: Say excuse me next time.
3: I'm working.
5: Your pants are tight.
3: The first governor of Connecticut?
5: First one.
3: Mm. First one.
5: They called him governor.
4: Who knows? Mm. I don't know.
6: Ned Lamont.
5: Is there maybe a road named after him?
7: There's probably something named after him.
4: A road or a highway.
5: Right. Hmm. Let's see. Who's Whitman. No, Whitman.
6: Governor Caprice.
4: No, it's not Walt Whitman.
5: No.
7: Wolcott is the name I keep remembering, but Wolcott. I know he's not first.
5: I'm a Wolcott. No, Hugh Wolcott.
4: AJ, submit an answer.
5: Was it Harry Balls?
4: Is it Harry Balls?
3: John Hayes.
5: Oh, John.
7: But they call him Harry Balls.
6: Yeah, for sure.
5: All right, the summertime is wearing shorts.
4: You're in the running for the tickets.
5: Ron.
8: Hey, good morning, folks. How you doing?
5: Good,
8: morning,
5: thanks.
8: All right, so put on your legal hats and your government hats for a second.
5: I don't have any.
8: Well, fake it out. How many states are there in the United States?
4: How many states
5: in the United States
4: are in the United States? Is this a stupid trick question?
5: Like the sound of wine clapping?
6: Or we got to add in like Puerto Rico or something?
8: No. We always sing 50 states, right?
5: Uh-huh.
8: There's actually 45 states. Then there's the Commonwealth of Virginia, Commonwealth of Massachusetts, Commonwealth of Kentucky, Commonwealth of Pennsylvania, and then lastly, Rhode Island or Providence and Rhode Island plantations.
5: So I'm going to say 45.
8: Yeah, so there's 45. 45 states where actually...

0: We didn't answer yet.
1: Good question.
2: We have time for one more Marty verse.
3: Hello, fellas. Long time.
4: Yes.
3: Okay. What is round and ill-tempered?
0: Round and ill-tempered. The lady had cut off in traffic. Round and ill-tempered.
1: Someone's butt after Taco Bell.
0: Right. My toilet seat.
4: What's the answer?
3: A vicious circle.
1: LOL.
3: What do you think?
4: All right, goodbye.
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5: Thank you for calling. Thank you for listening to Chaz and AJ in the morning. Hope you had, I don't even want to say nice.
7: A good weekend.
5: I hope you had a good Memorial Day weekend.
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5: Man, can we get more rain in a weekend?
7: 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Can't wait to wait for.
5: Yeah. Final thoughts, AJ.
7: I'm just glad it's not raining today, man. Enjoy.
5: Yeah. Emily.
8: Apologies to any of the Star Wars dorks I offended. Never seen the movies. My bad.
7: I'm sure they're happy.
5: Yeah.
7: A girl talked to them.
5: Ruth.
9: Oh, yeah. I still love the Ewoks.
5: Phil. Sounds like you're in the bathroom.
10: My crotch is on fire.
7: That's my inner thoughts.
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12: 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Thank you.
5: I know. Isn't right? Something?
7: Yep.
5: Chaz and AJ.
13: I got prime baked in Jamaica, man. Yeah, yeah.
5: Chaz and AJ. Chaz and AJ.
14: I'm on the toilet!
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15: 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You're late again.
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Another one for the trophy case there, added to his long list of accolades. Ozzy Osbourne was the number one song yesterday. It was announced as we got to the end of the countdown, and thank you if you joined us over the long weekend. I know the weather didn't cooperate quite as much as we would have liked. It's 99.1 PLR today, Double Shot Tuesday, but all weekend long, we had our 550 greatest rock songs of the last 55 years. Thanks to the Orange Ale House. And yes, Ozzy Osbourne was number one with Crazy Train. Alone.

0: Wow. What year is it? Hasn't been since 1999. We've seen the New York Knicks going to an NBA championship series. It's 99.1 PLR. My name is Phil. And yet another series sweep for New York as they just completely demolished the Cleveland Cavaliers. Their win in game four was nearly by 40 points. James Harden, of all people, has the audacity to come out and be like, yeah, I think we were actually the better team on the floor. We didn't really show it in these four games. Well, these are the games that matter, James. I'm in awe of what's going on right now. It's truly unbelievable. So, I know that the East is probably considered to be the weaker conference of the two. The two teams that are left in the West are unbelievably talented and excellent teams, both winning over 60 games this year. So whoever they're going to match up with in the finals, it's a tall ask. But man, if you're a Knicks fan, even like on the periphery, you got to be excited for what's going on right now.
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really want to take this one at face value. I really do. Because it sounds fun until you realize where it's coming from. It's 99.1 PLR, today's Double Shot Tuesday. It just feels like every device that you bring into your home that has an AI something is selling more back to the company than you're providing it. This one claims that you get a little device, you hang it on your pet. Whenever it tries to, like, bark or something, it'll tell you what it's trying to say, which is fun. But it's made in China. Who knows what information they're actually getting? Can I just enjoy?

0: All right, coming up in just a couple of minutes, we'll have the class reunion. Three songs in a row. They all share a year in common. You identify that year to win tickets to see the recently announced Third Eye Blind coming to the Mohegan Sun Arena in July. Tickets coming up if you can guess the year in the class reunion. That will happen at 11 a.m., so just a couple minutes from right now. Three songs in a row. You identify the correct year to go see Third Eye Blind coming to the Mohegan Sun Arena in July. The 99.1 PLR class reunion is coming up next.
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0: 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Guess it. 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
1: All right, and it is Tuesday. I know. Long weekend. Here we go. Tuesday already. So this will be a text to win contest. So make sure you get into a place to do so safely, especially if you're on the road. Third Eye Blind coming to the Mohegan Sun Arena Friday, July 3rd. 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Text the year that this one by Audio Slave shares in common with the next two songs. All three together makes the class reunion. They all share a year in common. 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

And your girlfriend said knowing all the albums that came out in 1994 wasn't cool. Guess the year, win the prize. 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

0: I think Linkin Park, more than any of the other three there, give it away that it's at least in the 2000s. And if you heard Chaz and AJ today, we were talking about the 2000s. Some of the songs that made the 2000s the 2000s. It's 99.1 PLR. This is your class reunion, the year we were looking for today. Congratulations if you text it over with 2003. That was the correct answer, which means you're in the running to win tickets to see Third Eye Blind. They just announced they're going to be coming to Connecticut at the Mohegan Sun Arena. This will be Friday, July 3rd. Those tickets not even on sale yet. That'll happen on Friday. I'll have more tickets for you to win all this week. Listen at 11 a.m. right here on 99.1 PLR for the class reunion. We'll have a new set of songs, three new songs tomorrow with a new year to identify.
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1: 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Jefferson Starship, Trickster, and Vixen. 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

already has been a pretty busy and accomplished year for Mr. Billy Idol. It's 99.1 PLR, today's Double Shot Tuesday. Got into the Rock Hall of Fame. Showed up on American Idol, which is kind of weird. And then got a Lifetime Achievement Award on the American Music Awards.

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0: The roar of the crowd. The dimming of the lights. The first drum hit. 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Three live songs. 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

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This is your live lunch. 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That was Foreigner off of their first live album, Best of Live.

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0: Pink Floyd without Roger Waters there from their 1994 tour of the Division Belts, 99.1 PLR. This is your live lunch every day at noon. We've got live music to help get you through the lunch hour. The vast majority of that album, which was titled Pulse, was from their London show at Earl's Court. And every once in a while, they'd sprinkle something else in from that same tour across Europe. That one we just happened to hear was one of the outliers from Rome.
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Yeah, no. Normally, if we're talking about Judas Priest, it means Rob Halford is doing something or had something to say. It's 99.1 PLR, today's Double Shot Tuesday. But he's not the only member of the band. Ian Hill been around just as long, if not longer, actually. Longtime bassist of Judas Priest. And he's geeked about their new album, which he says will be a return to the more classic.

0: don't worry. We still have another opportunity for you coming up today to get in the running to see Metallica out in Vegas. We'd love to send one of you. It's only going to be one of you with a guest. That'll be our grand prize winner. Metallica at the Sphere in October out in Vegas. We'll send you out to the show. We'll cover your flight and your hotel stay as well. 4 p.m. is your next and last opportunity of the day. So we'll have three keywords at different hours, different times of the day. So 9 a.m. is the first one with Chaz and AJ. I've got the next one at noon. And then Mike Lapatino coming up at 4 p.m. Once you get the keyword, text it over to us to get in the running to go out to Vegas to see Metallica at the Sphere. That's powered by Orange Ale House.
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Yeah, Double Shot Tuesday, kicking her off with Van Halen. Ain't talking about love, 99.1 PLR. Well, at least we had 10% of sunshine on Memorial Day weekend. Last night was a great night. Too bad we didn't have it all weekend long. But you know what? It didn't stop us from going out and having a whole bunch of fun. Mike Lapatino with you on a Tuesday, Double Shot Tuesday, with two from Bush, 99.1 PLR.

0: Double Shot Tuesday, 99.1 PLR. What's going on this afternoon? Well, I'll tell you, coming up in about 45 minutes, do that feature called The Next Step at 2. Take a big hit from a band, then play a deeper cut, Linkin Park, in that feature coming up in about 45 minutes. 3 o'clock, all about the 80s in the PLR 180 featuring Mr. Don Henley. 4 o'clock, Flannel, all about the 90s. 3 great songs from that decade. And before we do that, we'll give you another keyword that can win you that trip to Vegas to see Metallica at the Sphere. 5:30, play Guess That Riff to win tickets for Jam at the Dam featuring Jefferson Starship, Vixen, and Trickster. That happens at 5:30, and Guess That Riff.
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3: 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You morons are sitting here going, oh, how cute Grogu is. 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

Yeah, looking forward to seeing AC/DC as they pick up their North American leg of the tour coming up in July. 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

0: Double Shot Tuesday, 99.1 PLR, 2 from Sublime. Good to see those guys back out there again, too. As you know, Bradley Nowell passed away back in the 90s, but his son Jacob has taken over the frontman duties, too. So they got a bunch of dates out there. Nothing in our particular area, but good to see them back out on the road. You know, speaking of tickets, we love to give away concert tickets throughout the week, and this week is no different. Tomorrow, Chaz and AJ will have tickets to see the Black Crowes and Whiskey Myers. That's going to be at the Hartford Healthcare Amphitheater on June the 17th. Phil at 11, tickets to see Third Eye Blind at Mohegan Sun Arena. That's going to be July 3rd and coming up at 5:30 all this week. And guess that, Rev. Tickets to go to the Jam at the Dam featuring Jefferson Starship, Vixen, and Trickster. And that's happening, of course, in Monroe, July the 24th, coming up at guess that, Rev, at 5:30.
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0: biggest 99.1 PLR artists of all time. One essential song, and then the next step. Lappy will take you a bit deeper into their catalog.
1: Going to the band Linkin Park as they wrap up their From Zero tour at the end of June. Been on the road for about 2 years, making up for a lot of lost time. So let's kick it off from the debut album called Hybrid Theory, and the second single released from it is this one called Crawling, with the next step or deeper cut coming up next. It's Linkin Park and the next step at 2, 99.1 PLR.

Linkin Park and the Next Step at You. I guess a deeper cut, if you will, from the third album called Minutes to Midnight. It gave us a lot of great songs too. What I've Done, Bleed It Out, and that one there called Shadow of the Day. Linkin Park wrapping up their From Zero tour in Europe at the end of June. 2 years they've been on the road too. Mike Lapatino with you. Yeah, it's a double shot Tuesday. Going to the first album from this guy, Mr. Tom Petty and the Heartbreakers. First song we heard from him was this one too. And a good one with American Girl. 99.1 PLR.

0: Yeah, coming off the sixth studio album, Tom Petty and Heartbreakers. And this is a great album, too. Southern Accents and Don't Come Around Here No More. Co-written by Tom Petty and Dave Stewart, who also produced the album as well. Dave Stewart, of course, from the Eurythmics. 99.1 PLR, Double Shot Tuesday coming up. 3:15, I got the big golf announcement coming up. Yes, yeah, stay tuned. I'll give you all the details about the upcoming Mike Lapatino Golf Classic.
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Double Shot Tuesday. Two from Creed. Creed out there on tour, too. They're doing part of that Summer 99 tour and a bunch of other festivals this coming summer. Poison, what's going on with those guys? Well, maybe it'll be the 41st anniversary of the debut album. Right now, Brett Michaels is out there, too, as they kind of iron things out with the rest of the band. And I hope they iron things out. Good to see all those guys back on the road again, too. Double Shot Tuesday, two from Poison, 99.1 PLR.

0: Yeah, no word on those guys, what they're going to do. Maybe something in 2027. Double Shot Tuesday, two from Red Hot Chili Peppers. 99.1 PLR. Hey, think you can confuse Chaz and AJ? 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
2: Yeah, all about the 80s as we go back to Don Henley's second solo album called Building the Perfect Beast, came out in 84. And although the song is called All She Wants to Do Is Dance, it's actually a really heavy-duty song, really chronicling a lot of the political turmoil that we were going through in the early 80s. The album features so many different guest appearances, too. And on this particular song, you got Scandal's Patti Smyth and the Motels' Martha Davies on the background vocals. And All She Wants to Do Is Dance. Don Henley and the 180, 99.1 PLR.

0: And a double shot of Collective Soul, because it's Double Shot Tuesday, 99.1 PLR. How come we couldn't have this weather on Saturday, huh? I don't get it. Anyhow, hey, time for the big announcement. Yeah, we got the big golf announcement. It's the 29th annual Michael Appetino Golf Classic happening at Fairchild Wheeler Golf Course, and you can start registering today. And here's the particulars. We're changing it up a little bit. All right, changing it up. We're going to put it on a Monday this year. It's going to be Monday, August the 3rd. Fairchild Wheeler Golf Course. Proceeds will benefit the Hewitt Center for Breast Wellness at Griffin Hospital. And we got a couple of new sponsors as well, too. I'll read them off to you. Of course, we got Griffin Health as our title sponsor there. We welcome the good folks there. The Dario Buick GMC Cadillac of Shelton will be there as well. Some old friends like Standard Oil of Propane, a big sponsor, as well as the Water Doctor. Once again, Aquatic Pool and Spas will be doing the putting contest, and all the great prizes that we give out in the raffles, that's all because of PC Richard and Sons. Talk about lunch. Well, let's talk about Vazzi's. They're going to take care of that. Food out on the course with Amici Restaurant Group Pizza Truck, as well as Haven Hot Chicken. And don't forget my old buddy and golfing buddy, Eric Hummel with the Hummel's Hot Dogs. And let's not forget the water sponsor, which is CT Braces. So you can go online to WPLR.com. It's $150 a person. And this is the other thing we're doing too. And we started doing this a couple of years ago. We limit it. We don't want to do 144. It's too long of a day, especially during the summer. So we want to start off a little earlier, but not at the crack of dawn either. So we're going to get started at 10 o'clock. All right, and it's going to be on August the 3rd with a total of 132 golfers. That should play pretty quickly, too. And that's what we want to do, you know, as much as we love hanging out with each other. But still, when you're playing golf, you know, you need that cadence. You need that roll. You know what I mean? That's why we keep it down to 132 golfers. All right, and once again, it's $150 per person. And you can sign up right now by going to WPLR.com.
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4: 95 southbound, an accident between exit 71 and exit 70 in the right lane. Northbound, of course, have some onlooking delays as well. New Haven, 95 south, congestion delays, of course, through Long Wharf going around the bend into Kimberly Avenue. And the Wilbur Cross northbound busy as well, going down the hill into the West Rock Tunnel. 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

0: a rock star.
1: Yeah, everybody wants to be a rock star. Double Shot Tuesday, too, from Nickelback. No tour information for those guys. Great band there from Canada. And All the Right Reasons, the name of the album, too, the fifth one from those guys. Coming up in about 30 minutes, we do a thing called the 4 o'clock flannel. Going back to the decade of the 90s, got three great songs to play for you. Talking about Guns N' Roses. Guns N' Roses out on tour, and they got different opening acts depending on where they go, and, you know, with different legs. On this one that's going to be at MetLife, a Public Enemy is going to open up for those guys. Public Enemy, Guns N' Roses, August the 12th. That's going to be at MetLife down in New Jersey. 99.1 PLR.

0: Yeah, one of my favorite songs on that album, Shake Your Moneymaker. Good one, too, with Jealous Again. The Black Crowes, Double Shot Tuesday. Both songs came from that that album, but I was going to say Appetite for Destruction. Shake Your Moneymaker from the Black Crowes there at 99.1 PLR. All this week with the Chance and AJ Stump the Trumps. They'll have tickets to see the Black Crowes along with Whiskey Myers coming to the Hartford Healthcare Amphitheater in Bridgeport. That show's going to be June 17th. As you know, we made mention that the 99.1 PLR Michael Appetino Golf Classic is back. And a big shout out goes on a friend of mine for, geez, I'm almost 40 years, Ice Cream Dave. Yeah. He just said, we signed up. We're in. Dave and, of course, Stu Walls, Dan Hassemeyer, and, of course, Bobby Parker. Those guys have played in my tournament every single year. This is the 29th. So Ice Cream Dave, thanks for leading it off, okay? Once again, it's going to be Monday this year. We changed it around a little bit. A lot of people said that it's easier for them to take a Monday off than a Friday. So I said, well, let's give it a shot. We'll see what happens. See what you're thinking. And we're always constantly changing. We may have had a couple additions on the course. Not at liberty to tell you what that's going to be yet, but it's something you're going to be definitely into. So this is it. The 99.1 PLR Griffin Health Michael Appetino Golf Classic. Monday, August 3rd, Fairchild Wheeler Golf Course. 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You can register right now like Ice Cream Dave did at WPLR.com. Remember, we're limited to 132 golfers because we want to get in and get out, you know. The last thing you want to do is spend a summer afternoon all day on the golf course. And if you're a golfer, you know exactly what I'm talking about. Got some great sponsors, too. Of course, talking about Standard Oil and Propane, The Water Doctor, and D'Addario Buick GMC Cadillac in Shelton. 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Who will be the second group to sign up?
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2: 95 southbound, a crash between exit 73 and exit 70 in the right lane. Also 95 south out of New Haven, accident reported approaching exit 44. Wilbur Cross, north and southbound, plenty of company to and from the West Rock Tunnel. 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

0: 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Here's your keyword.
1: Yeah, we're going to wrap up this baby this week. So Texas keyword right now. The keyword is sing. S-I-N-G. You want to sing out loud there, huh? S-I-N-G. Text the word sing right now to area code 203-882-9757. 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

flannel, all about the 90s. Picking three songs from that decade. That one, of course, is Stone Temple Pilots from the second album called Purple, Interstate Love Song. Stone Temple Pilots out on tour with Godsmack and Dorothy. Got a date down at Jones Beach, one over at Mansfield Bass, and that's about it. As far as that goes, the band 311, the 311 police code for indecent exposure as we go to their third album. And this one, all mixed up. 4 o'clock flannel, 99.1 PLR.

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3: 95 southbound, a pair of crashes. First one approaching exit 70 in the right lane. Backup starts at exit 75. Also 95 south, crash approaching exit 43 has things backed up through Long Wharf and onto 91 south. Wilbur Cross southbound, lots of overflow traffic through Hamden going down into the tunnel. Folks avoiding the problem on 95 South. Traffic reports powered by True Green. 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

Double Shot Tuesday, two from The Who, 99.1 PLR. Roger Daltrey's going to be out on tour. As a matter of fact, he's got a date coming up to the Big E in September. Townsend, he just sits back and collects royalties on all the music he wrote. And why not, you know? I'm sure Mr. Bon Jovi does the same thing. Doing 9 dates, Madison Square Garden, John Bon Jovi, 99.1 PLR, Double Shot Tuesday.

0: from Nirvana. No, I'm not dumb. I'm just happy. What a funny song that is, huh? Double Shot Tuesday, 99.1 PLR. Hey, this is going to be some fun. Chaz and AJ looking for some dads who want to compete in a children's game. Yep, talking about musical chairs. What's the prize? $500 in free gas. Chaz and AJ's musical chairs, 49 chairs, 50 dads they're looking for, and one grand prize winner. All going to happen Sunday, June 14th at the Break Wall in West Haven. 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
1: 99.1 PLR, Connecticut Lottery Traffic.
2: 84 westbound, a crash between exit 25 and exit 23. Stay to the right to get through. Backup starts as you come off the 691 merge in Cheshire. Eastbound, expect onlooking delays as well. In New Haven, 91 south, at least 20 minutes from exit 6 down through the merge and through Long Wharf. It's stemming from an earlier issue that has been cleared. Traffic report is powered by Wendy's. 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

BLR. Music from the Scorpions. What a band, huh? Always out on tour. Been together since 1965. Started touring in 1972. And they post that all on their website, scorpions.com. Doing Europe right now, but no stranger to doing residencies out in Vegas. They're going to be there in September over at Planet Hollywood for 9 dates there in Vegas. And September's not a bad month to go out there, huh? These guys, no tour for 2026, maybe 2027. We'll see Green Day as we get to a double shot of these guys. 99.1 PLR, Double Shot Tuesday.

0: That's a nice song, huh? Good Riddance, Double Shot Tuesday, through from Green Day. Yeah, no touring information for those guys. Taking a well-deserved break, I guess. Hey, Jam of the Dam returns to Monroe July 24th and 25th. I have tickets coming up in about 10 minutes to go to the Friday night show, which is going to include Jefferson Starship, Vixen, and Trickster. But to win those tickets, you got to play and win Guess That Riff. I got an easy one for you today. They're all easy when I think about it, but I got one coming up in about 10 minutes.
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4: Wilbur Cross, Route 15, northbound accident reported, exit 41. New Haven, 95 south, crawling through the 91 merge, Long Wharf and into West Haven, 84. East and westbound residual delays through Prospect from an earlier issue that has been cleared. Traffic report is powered by Summit Racing. 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
4: First month of concert season is almost up, but May is going out with a bang. 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Can't get enough? 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
1: And all this week, I have tickets to go to Jam at the Dam. Jam at the Dam coming back to Monroe July 24th and 25th. 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That can correctly guess this riff. We'll hook you up with a pair of tickets for the Friday, July 24th show that features Jefferson Starship, Vixen, and Trickster. And here comes the riff. All right, call it number 9-882-WPLR. 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

0: Hello, PLR, you're caller number 9. Who's this?
1: Hey, Mike, it's Patrick from Orange.
0: Hey, Patrick, how you doing, my friend?
1: Good, man. How you doing?
0: Oh, can't complain. I wish we had this weather the other day, though.
1: Tell me about it. You survived that weekend or what?
0: Absolutely. Yeah, a little rain doesn't stop us from having fun. Hey.
1: No, hell no.
0: Did you go to jam at the dam last year?
1: I did not. I couldn't do it.
0: Okay.
1: Yep. I had something else.
0: All right. Let's see if you can get some tickets and see it this year. Here it comes. All right, Pat, my boy, guess that riff.
1: Sure.
0: It sure is. And you got tickets to go to Jam at the Dam. And a nice lineup, too. Jefferson, Starship, Vixen, and Trickster.
1: Sure. Not too far. Right there.
0: Yeah.
1: Great.
0: All right, buddy. Well, hang on a second. I'll tell you how to get the ticket.
1: All right. Thanks, bud.
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3: 91 southbound, you're jamming. Exit 4 down through the merge and through Long Wharf. Wilbur Cross southbound side, heavy volume delays through Hampton down into the West Rock Tunnel on 84 westbound side. We do have an accident reported. Exit 25A at the off-ramp. 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

Tuesday, too, for Motley Crue out on tour. And a great triple bill, too. Motley Crue, Tesla, and Extreme. The only show close to us is going to be at Mansfield, Mass. On August the 1st. That's a great little venue to go to over there in Mansfield, Massachusetts. No word on Alice in Chains. They had a big tour in 2025. So did Jerry Cantrell. But we'll do a double shot anyhow. Double Shot Tuesday, Alice in Chains. 99.1 PLR.

0: Double Shot Tuesday, two from Alice in Chains, 99.1 PLR. We got a couple of great concerts to check out this coming week. Friday night, it's going to be Little Feat, College Street Music Hall. 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Did a great interview with keyboardist Bill Payne. Such a great guy, too. And don't forget, this coming Sunday night, Mr. David Lee Roth will be at the Oakdale Theater. 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
4: 95 southbound jamming through Long Wharf and West Haven. Route 8 northbound, get ready for construction in Shelton, Seymour, and Ansonia. 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

Double Shot Tuesday, too, from Aerosmith. I guess we just have to sit and wait to see what these guys come up with, unless that's it. And I kind of find that hard to believe. I think there should be like a one-off deal. Maybe they're working on something big. I guess we just have to wait and see. I know nothing more than that. Double Shot Tuesday, ZZ Top out on tour. George Thorogood, see that show coming to the Mohegan Sun September 12th as we get to a double shot of the little band from Texas. 99.1 PLR.

No rude today. 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Or really any day. 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

0: Yeah, that's a wrap for me with the Foo Fighters. Double Shot Tuesday, 99.1 PLR. Well, as you know now, the 99.1 PLR Griffin Health Mike Lapatino Golf Classic is back. Yeah, we made a couple of changes. We're going to do it on a Monday this year. Monday, August 3rd, Fairchild Wheeler Golf Course. 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Standard Oil and Propane, The Water Doctor, and the Dario Buick GMC Cadillac of Shelton. Sign up now because there's a limited number of spots that we're going to fill, probably 136. So definitely sign up right now and get in on the Mike Lapatino Golf Classic. Once again, happening on a Monday this year, Monday, August 3rd, Fairchild Wheeler Golf Course. John Cabal coming up next. I'll see you tomorrow at 1 o'clock. Until then, have a great night. Stay safe and healthy and always commit those random acts of kindness. And as always, thanks for listening. See you tomorrow.
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